0: It's true. 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
2: 17 in a small town, weak knees in a CVS, door locked in the bathroom.

And I know it starts with hello, and the next thing you know, you try to be nice, and some guy's getting too close, trying to pick you up, trying to get you to run. And I'm sure one of your friends is about to come over here, 'cause she's supposed to say

old man's face. Front page obituary. He was a millionaire. He left his fortune to some guy he barely knew. His kids were mad as hell.

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7: Good morning. It's 7 o'clock. I'm John Lodge with KX96 News. Sunny, becoming a mix of sun and cloud this morning. A high of 28. Could feel like 34 out there. It's 18 right now. Checking traffic. Here's Carolyn.
8: Slowdowns on the East 401 approaching the 427 over to east of the 400. And then we have problems on the East 401 in the Express at Kennedy. Stalled vehicle in the right lane. So a bit of a slowdown through there. On the West 401 delays, 412 to just west of Lake Ridge. And then from the Don Valley Parkway over to Bayview. South 404 Parkway from approaching Shepherd down to south of Lawrence. The KX96 traffic patrol continues.
7: Making news this morning, Ajax MPP Rob Serenek is dropping out of the Ontario Liberals leadership race. He made the announcement yesterday and said he made the decision after a lot of reflection and conversations with family, supporters, and colleagues. He says he is still fully committed to serving his constituents and working with the new leader. Toronto health officials are warning people may have been exposed to measles at a Scarborough hospital and walk-in clinic. Anyone who was in the Scarborough Health Network General Hospital's emergency waiting room, its children's outpatient clinic, and the

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1: Good morning. It's 8 o'clock. I'm John Lodge with KX96 News. Sunny, becoming a mix of sun and cloud this morning. A high of 28. Could feel like 34 out there. It's 19 right now. Checking traffic. Here's Carolyn.
2: All right. Well, the West 401, it is starting to bunch up now around Nielsen over to approaching Kennedy in the collectors. That's where we have a collision and three right lanes are blocked off. Problems continue on the East 401 in the Express at Keele in the right lane. And then on the East 401 ramp to Kennedy, we have the left lane blocked with a stalled vehicle. The collision at McNichol and Tapscott, that's gone. It also looks like problems at Thixon and the 401 have cleared away. The KX96 traffic patrol continues.
1: Making news this morning, Ajax MPP Rob Saranek is dropping out of the Ontario Liberals leadership race. He made the announcement yesterday and said he made the decision after a lot of reflection and conversations with family, supporters, and colleagues. He said he is still fully committed to serving his constituents and working with the new leader. Toronto health officials are warning people may have been exposed to measles at a Scarborough hospital and walk-in clinic. Anyone who was in the Scarborough Health Network General Hospital's emergency waiting room, its children's outpatient clinic, and the Markington Family Care and Walk-in Clinic between June 28th and June 30th may have been exposed. Officials say the exposure is travel-related. Now, two teen boys are facing charges after a stabbing in Scarborough. Police say they were among a large group of people who approached the victim at a street festival on Saturday and stabbed another teen when the fight broke out. Officers say the suspects and victim knew each other. A man and woman are recovering after crashing their boat on the lake near Toronto's Humber Bay Park. It happened yesterday morning along the shoreline in the city's west end. Both people suffered serious but non-life-threatening injuries. Well, Trade Minister Dominic LeBlanc says Canada still doesn't know how the U.S. plans to conduct annual reviews of CUSMA. The Trump administration rejected extending the agreement until 2042 and opted instead for yearly reviews that could continue until the deal expires in 2036. LeBlanc says Canada and Mexico asked U.S. Trade Representative Jamieson Greer for details, but they haven't heard about the framework for the reviews. Mark Carney flies to Turkey today for the NATO summit that begins tomorrow. The two-day meeting will see the world leaders look to avoid diplomatic friction with Donald Trump. Massive hikes to military budgets, divisions over how much of a threat Russia poses, and the chaotic foreign policy of the Trump administration are all expected to be featured prominently. Carney is expected also to make a stop in Nova Scotia and make an announcement before he heads to Turkey. And Minions and Monsters is topping the July 4th weekend box office, narrowly beating Toy Story 5. Studio estimates show the latest film in the Despicable Me franchise earned $36.4 million. Toy Story 5 followed with $31 million in North America, and Young Washington opened in third place with nearly $21 million. Well, the Blue Jays lost to the Mariners yesterday 4-0. They'll open a series with the San Francisco Giants in San Francisco tonight. The Toronto Tempo fell to the Dallas Wings yesterday 89-76. Summer McIntosh has a new world record for the women's 200-meter butterfly. Felix Auger-Aliassime is off to the quarterfinals at Wimbledon, and both England and Norway won in the FIFA World Cup and are heading to the quarterfinals. It's 8:05. Your five-day forecast is next.
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1: Here's your five-day forecast. Sunny, becoming a mix of sun and cloud this morning. A high of 28, could feel like 34. Tonight, partly cloudy, a low of 16. Tomorrow, clearing and a high of 28, could feel like 34. Wednesday, sunny and a high of 29. Thursday, cloudy, a chance of showers and a high of 29. And Friday, a mix of sun and cloud with a chance of showers and a high of 26. Right now, it's 20 in Mississauga, 23 in Markham, and 19 in Whitby. I'm

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0: Valley, whatever it takes on GTA's number one country, KX96. We also heard from Luke Combs back there with Be By You. Good evening, Colin Miller here, taking you through your Monday night. I hope the start of the week was a good one for you, I will say. I'm just glad the heat wave is over. I'm not saying that it's, you know, cold outside, but this is like the perfect weather, in my opinion. It is honestly a perfect day for a backyard barbecue or even to hit up a patio, let's be real. But right now, we got lots of great music for you, especially going on all night long. So, hey, especially this one, now that I'm thinking about it, to come up to kick off another long ride. So let's get to it. We got the Chicks coming up next.
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I'm gonna stomp our boots till the neighbors call the cops. I'm gonna put that boom back into the old boom box. Turn the die way up to 10, then we'll turn it up again.